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14: From the Sky News Centre at 5. The government's announced plans to deal with a possible shortage of jet fuel caused by the war in Iran. They include allowing airlines to run fewer empty planes and also let them hand back takeoff and landing slots. Travel expert Simon Calder explains why that's important.
15: If you look, for instance, at Lufthansa, 10 flights a day from London Heathrow to Frankfurt, with demand soft because people don't want to travel so much, it would be really sensible if they reduced that, say, to 8, which would also save aviation fuel.
14: Meanwhile, Donald Trump says he's reviewing Iran's latest proposal to end the war. The president also told reporters there's a possibility the US could restart strikes. A teenager's been charged in connection with a bomb hoax at a Peter Kay show in Birmingham. The Utilita Arena had to be evacuated on Friday night after reports of a suspicious bag. 19-year-old Omar Majid has been charged with false communications relating to a bomb hoax. Sir Keir Starmer's calling on his party to be more united to make life better for working people. Amid speculation of an impending leadership challenge, the Prime Minister's urged his party not to descend into political infighting like the previous Tory government. Here's our political correspondent, Lucy McDade.
16: Prime Minister pretty much making the case for stability of leadership. And a warning to his MPs that unity is what's needed if they want to deliver their plan for change.
14: Sport now, and Arsenal stretched their lead in the Premier League title race to 6 points with a 3-0 victory over Fulham. But West Ham's hopes of avoiding relegation were dealt a blow with a 3-0 defeat at Brentford. They'll fall into the bottom three if Tottenham beat Aston Villa tonight. And the Miami Grand Prix has been brought forward by 3 hours because of a forecast thunderstorm to 6 p.m. at UK time. Formula One World Championship leader Kimi Antonelli starts on pole position. Red Bull's Max Verstappen is second on the grid.
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be a nice place to spend your Sunday morning at the Waffle House. That's the Jonas Brothers on Q Radio, and we're not there today, sadly, but you are with me on Q Radio Breakfast, which is nearly as good as a big stack of waffles. I hope you're well this morning. Right now, we're going to do Milky and Mall Grab. This is Just the Way You Are. Very good morning.

0: Sam Fender and Olivia Dean. That song is going nowhere, it seems. Rain Me In playing on Q Radio Sunday Breakfast. Where shortly, I'm going to fill you in on the entertainment news. First, we'll do some Sonny Federa and Alex Warren.
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1: First up in today's showbiz news, this year's Edinburgh Fringe will see shows being held in a pop-up sauna for the very first time. Okay, apparently visitors are being encouraged to put on swimwear and get involved in heated activities such as a literary salon, storytelling and morning raves. It's going to open in August. It's called Sauna Theatre and it's expected to be the UK's largest sauna with room for 80 people. You couldn't pay me enough to get into that, to be honest with you, but if that's for you, don't miss out. Next up then, Usain Bolt will discuss his record-breaking career live on stage in London this summer. The athletic champion, known as the fastest man in the world, will speak about the discipline and sacrifice leading to his achievements. The 8-time Olympic gold medalist has never spoken in front of a live audience before, and the event is going to be held on the 22nd of July at the O2. And finally, actor Adeline Rudolph, says that being part of the Mortal Kombat franchise is great. She plays Kitana in Mortal Kombat 2, which is in cinemas next week, and based on the 90s video game with the same name. She says she really enjoys playing both heroes and villains.
2: I love anything that even has an arc. So in that sense, it's fun to dive into a character that's, you know, quote unquote baddie, but really it's about finding out why they are the way that they are and how they come out of that mindset into a new one.
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0: Appleton falling into you on Q-Radio Sunday Breakfast. Hello, it's Jordan with you through until 10 o'clock. And on the way, I've got music from Raven Lynne, some Biffy Clyro, and a track from a man who was on Kushla's show this week.
1: 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We're talking about female strength.
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It's Akon with Right Now, Na Na Na, playing on Q Radio. And that's who was on the evening show with Kushla this week. I feel like that's an absolutely massive interview. 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The morning.

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1: 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That's Take That, playing on Q Radio Sunday Breakfast. Hello and welcome along to the show if you're just joining me. Maybe you've just woken up. If so, lucky you. I'm going to give you a minute, have a coffee, have a stretch and come back to me shortly. In the meantime,

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Teddy Swims, Mr. Know-It-All playing on Q Radio, which was one of my songs that I used in my wee quiz Connect 3 during the week. It's a music quiz that I do every day after 2 o'clock, and there's another wee quiz on every weekday morning with Yaz called It Only Takes a Minute. 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The number. You could be selected to play and win some Q Radio merch for

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14: From the Q Radio Newsroom at 10 o'clock, I'm Sonia Butterworth. These are your top stories this morning. The Belfast City Marathon has kicked off with runners aiming to complete the 26.2-mile course. The 44th marathon started at Stormont and will finish in Ormo Park with just under 24,000 people taking part, including our very own Jane Veitch from our news team. There'll be numerous roads closed and changes to public transport for much of the day, so do check routes before you go out. In County Tyrone, a man's been arrested after cocaine worth an estimated £1 million was seized in Dungannon. Two phones taken from a vehicle that was stopped in Armagh in January were forensically tested, leading to the searches. A 30-year-old is being questioned, including on suspicion of offences relating to money laundering and indecent images of children. Donald Trump says he's reviewing a revised peace plan sent to him by Iran. Posting on Truth Social, the US president also said he can't imagine the deal will be acceptable as they haven't paid a big enough price for what they've done to humanity. He also said there's a possibility the US could restart strikes.
15: If they misbehave, if they do something bad, but right now, we'll see. But, you know, it's a possibility that could happen, certainly.
14: While the government's announced plans to deal with a possible shortage of jet fuel caused by the war, these include easing restrictions on takeoff and landing slots. Missing them currently carries a penalty. Here's travel expert Simon Calder.
12: If you look, for instance, at Lufthansa, 10 flights a day from London Heathrow to Frankfurt, with demand soft because people don't want to travel so much, it would be really sensible if they reduced that, say, to 8, which would also save aviation fuel.
14: Well, that's your news headlines at 10. The sport is next.
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16: 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Wide-ranging book department on the first floor with leisure reading for all the family.
14: Starting with snooker, County Antrim's Mark Allen has missed out on his first ever World Championship final after China's young 22-year-old Wu Yizhe had a dramatic 17-16 victory last night. He'll now face Englishman Sean Murphy after he beat four-time champ John Higgins. In football, Coleraine have beat the Dungannon Swifts in a fast final to take the Irish Cup with a 3-2 victory at Windsor Park last night. Arsenal boss Mikel Arteta says their 3-0 win against Fulham keeps the dream alive of securing an historic double this season. And Celtic can move level at the top of the Scottish Premiership later with a win at Hearts. In rugby, last night's win over Exeter Chiefs in the semi-final has meant that Ulster have moved closer to the Challenge Cup. They had a great match in Belfast, ending with an impressive 29-12 win. And finally, Gaelic Monaghan will play for the first time since 2021 in the Ulster Senior Football Championship final. After beating Derry last night, they'll either meet Down or Armagh, who play later today in Clonus. That's your news and sport here on Q Radio. I'm Sonia Butterworth. I'll have another update in an hour.
17: Here, I bet you thought it wasn't going to make it. I just about made it.
14: I was actually getting a bit worried.
17: I just about made it, but
14: here. Did you run the whole way?
17: I ran from the car park to here. But no, here, Sonia, the atmosphere at the start of the marathon, oh my goodness, it was amazing.
14: 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I just saw your post there from
17: it. So many people pumped for it, including, as you mentioned, Jane Veitch, our very own Jane.
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17: I've seen Jane and I've seen Kushla and I've seen Laura from there. So yeah, brilliant. We are off. Keep an eye on the Q Radio socials all day today for Marathon Day. Okay, thank you.
14: Good luck, everyone.
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17: And just looking at the weather for Marathon Day today, it is cloudy, but it is dry at the minute in Belfast. Patchy, light patchy rain is expected. Later on, it will dry up. Max temperature 15.
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17: Hello, good morning.

Michael Bolton on the sign of Sunday morning. It just wouldn't be the sign of Sunday without Michael, it wouldn't. So many of your messages coming through already. Joanne McKibben, a happy birthday to you, celebrating a big birthday this weekend. Have a good one. Abe, could you please give my granddad a happy birthday shout out? He was in the Royal Hospital, but is finally out now for his birthday. He's 84 years old. Please, please, play a wee song for me. Loves a bit of Elvis Presley. We'll see what we can do. And Daryl, your shout out and the song requested. This is a great, this is my all-time favourite Billy Joel song, Hands Down. It's Piano Man.

0: legend himself, Billy Joel, and there is Piano Man. And I said that's my favourite Billy Joel song of all time, and it was proved to be quite a controversial statement. There's a couple of people on here. Turla says, Abe, really? The Piano Man? Controversial. He has so many great songs. What about The Longest Time? The Longest Time, to be fair, is a great song. My mate Barra, he's on as well, giving me grief. Barra says, give your head a shake, Abe. What are you talking about? It's got to be River of Dreams. Barra, there's no competition. Like, if you had a said, right? If you had a said Scenes from an Italian Restaurant or Vienna or Innocent Man, I'd have said, okay, maybe. River of Dreams, it's a great song, but is it up there in the top even five? I don't know. Whatever floats your boat. Good morning. Hope Colin's making your breakfast. He's probably in the hot tub, to be fair. It's 25 past 10. A very good morning to you. Lots of your messages coming through. This one reads, good morning, Abe. Loving the show as usual. Doing the ironing. And I'd love to hear, I've been to Paradise but never been to me. And there's Rachel Skates. That's a classic as well. I did play that a couple of weeks ago from Charlene. It's a classic. Thanks for your message. Happy ironing. Abe, I just wanted to... just waiting to start out my relay, listening to your tunes. Good luck to everybody running for Little Heroes in the marathon. Lots of people have me in their ears this morning while running. Good on you. We'll keep you motivated, we will. And happy birthday to Elizabeth. Elizabeth McCoy, who celebrates her 50th birthday today. Happy birthday from all of us here at Q Radio as well. If you have a song that's featured in one of your favourite movies, let me know what it is. It can be a classic, it could be a new movie, it could be whatever. We'll pick one of them and play it as our Sunday soundtrack as well. We'll do that. To get in touch, 07702 687001. I was working in the Empire last night. There was a great act on, Small Town Boys called, and he does a tribute to Jimmy Somerville, but he does so much, much more than that. And he took to the stage with another lady, Kira, and they sang a beautiful version of Especially For You. Kylie and Jason, I'm talking Neighbours, I'm talking Ramsey Street back in the 80s, and I'm going to play it next.
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0: have received so many great suggestions for the Sunday Sack song. Now, we're about 10 minutes away from playing the song. Haven't confirmed what song I'm going to play, but not too late if you want to get in touch with me. 07702-687-001. Haley's happy. Very happy. Abe, can you give a big shout to my amazing husband? His name is Gareth. And we're both on the road back to Donegal from the Rabbit Hotel. He treated me to a lovely overnight stay for my birthday. I was so chilled out. Exactly what the doctor ordered. Gareth, you're the best. You are the best. Love the show. And thanks, Haley. And safe journey back home this morning. 07702-687-001. WhatsApp me if you want to get in touch.
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0: Yeah, my daughter has just said, who's this covering the Boyzone song? It's quite good. There you go. There you go, kids. I'm telling you. Tracy Chapman, the original Baby Can I Hold You Tonight. What a great song that is. Now, it's time for our Sunday sax song. Just a song that features a saxophone. And we've had so many suggestions this morning. Thank you for all of them. Jerry Rafferty, Baker Street. Yeah, we always get somebody asking for that. A Million Love Songs, Take That. The list goes on. But the one that we're going to go with, Turla, has asked me to play this. I'm not sure whether we've ever used this as the Sunday sax song, but it's an amazing song, Turla. Thanks for your suggestion. This is Earth, Wind and Fire, and After the Love Is Gone.
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0: And there is Michael Bublé as promised and lost. It's the sound of Sunday morning night, 20 to 12. Good morning, Abe. Lovely chatting to you yesterday at the Amber Brunch. It was great crack. Myself and the family. We'll have a shout out. Hello to Larissa. The other half, Brian, the kids, Niamh, Dara and Shay as well. Hello to you. And it was lovely to chat to you, Larissa. Glad you had a good one. And what else do we have? Oh, Abe, any chance if you could say happy birthday to my mum? Her name is Brenda, and she always listens on a Sunday morning, and she's making the Sunday roast right now. So hello to you, Brenda. We've got a song for you coming up next.
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0: What a song. That's Isla McManus, Where I Belong, and I'm stood here right now, and like three or four times through that song, I just got goosebumps listening to the words and the meaning of the words and her, the way she sings. So many people getting in touch here. Tara in Letterkenny said, OMG, what an amazing girl. Absolutely amazing. Wow, says Lawrence. What? Wasn't expecting that voice. Absolutely brilliant, said Lawrence. And Colin has got in touch to say, right, that's a future star right there. She absolutely is. Isla McManus. And that song is available to stream, to download. It's called Where I Belong. Isla, I-S-L-A. Oh, so talented, so talented. Where I Belong, get your copy of it right now. Wherever you stream or download your music from. Right, we got your very latest news at midday next.
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18: Radio Newsroom at midday. I'm Sonia Butterworth. These are your top stories this afternoon. The Belfast City Marathon is currently underway, with the 44th edition seeing around 24,000 participants. Runners have already crossed the finish line at Ormo Park, where celebrations are building. John Joe Doherty came in the men's race at a time of 2 hours 27. Chris Pollock from the Annadale Striders won the relay. In the women's category, Lala Aziza from Morocco came in 2 hours 37, while Jane Blake Blakely from Ahadui has won the wheelchair race for a second consecutive year. Among those taking part are our own news broadcaster Jane Beach, along with Amy and Kushla in the Q Radio relay team. There are significant road closures and public transport changes for much of the day, so anyone travelling is advised to check routes. In County Tyrone, a man's been arrested after cocaine worth an estimated £1 million was seized in Dungannon. Two phones taken from a vehicle that was stopped in Armagh in January were tested, leading to the searches. A 30-year-old man's been questioned, including on suspicion of offences relating to money laundering and indecent images of children. Donald Trump says he's reviewing a revised peace plan sent to him by Iran. Posting on Truth Social, the president said he also can't imagine the deal will be acceptable as they haven't paid a big enough price. He's also said there's a possibility the US could restart airstrikes.
7: If they misbehave, if they do something bad, but right now, we'll see. But, it's a possibility that could happen, certainly.
18: While the government's announced plans to deal with a possible shortage of jet fuel caused by the war, these include easing restrictions on takeoff and landing slots. Missing them currently carries a penalty. Those are your news headlines at midday. The sport is next.
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18: Well, Celtic are looking to move joint top on 70 points as the battle for the Scottish Premiership resumes, but they have to beat Hibs in the midday kickoff. While Coleraine have beaten Dungannon Swifts in a fast final to take the Irish Cup with a 3-2 victory at Windsor Park last night. Snooker County Antrim's Mark Allen's missed out on his first ever World Championship final after China's young 22-year-old Wu Yizhe had a dramatic 17-16 victory last night. He'll now face Englishman Sean Murphy after he beat four-time champ John Higgins. Rugby, last night's win over the Exeter Chiefs in the semi-final has meant that Ulster have moved closer to the Challenge Cup. They had a great match in Belfast, ending with an impressive 29-12. And in Gaelic, Monaghan will play the first time since 2021 in the Ulster Senior Football Final after beating Derry last night. They'll meet either Down or Armagh, who play later today in Clonus. That's your news and sport here on Q Radio. I'm Sonia Butterworth. I'll have another update in an hour.
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0: Cloudy this afternoon. A chance of some rain. Max temperature will be in around 15 and tonight's low 8.

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0: love that. Thomas Rhett and Marshmallow, that's Where We Go with Q Radio. Now, all of this weekend, it is a winning weekend.
1: It's a Pitbull winning weekend. Win tickets for the I'm Back Tour at Marley Park, Dublin this July.
0: Yes, and well done to anybody who has already got themselves a pair of tickets to go to Marley Park to see Mr. 305, Pitbull himself. He's back on tour. It's going to be Tuesday, the 7th of July. Are you free? Do you want to go? You're listening for a Pitbull song. The song you're listening for, you'll hear it before 2 o'clock, is Give Me Everything. Whenever you hear that song, then WhatsApp 07702-687-001. You can get your tickets if you're not lucky enough to win your tickets today on Q Radio. Grab yours, ticketmaster.ie. But hopefully you'll get a pair of tickets before 2 o'clock. And Yaz, who's going to be in for Grainne McCoy. Grainne's at the finish line of the marathon, Ormo Park at the minute. We'll hopefully be chatting to her, actually. But Yaz is going to be in for Grainne, and she also has a pair of tickets for you to win for Pitbull. So the song you're listening for, Give Me Everything, well, as soon as you hear that, get on WhatsApp on 07702-687-001.
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16: Q Radio Newsroom at 1 o'clock. I'm Sonia Butterworth. These are your top stories this lunchtime. The Belfast City Marathon is currently in the final stages, with the 44th edition seeing around 24,000 participants. Runners have already crossed the finish line at Ormond Park, where celebrations are building. John Joe Doherty came in the men's race at a time of 2 hours 27. Chris Pollock from the Annadale Striders won the relay. In the women's category, Lala Aziza from Morocco came in at 2 hours 37. While Jane Blakely from Mahidoui has won the wheelchair race for a second consecutive year, and Caitlin Law did a personal best and raised thousands for chest, heart and stroke. Among those taking part is our own news broadcaster Jane Veitch, along with Amy and Kushla in the Q Radio Relay team. There are significant road closures, so anyone travelling is advised to check routes before heading out. In County Tyrone now, a 30-year-old man's been charged after cocaine worth an estimated £1 million was seized in Dungannon. Other charges include money laundering and possessing indecent images of children. He's due in court tomorrow. In Bristol, two people have died in what's been described as a suspicious explosion at a house. Police have declared a major incident there. Donald Trump says he's reviewing a revised peace plan sent him by Iran. Posting on Truth Social, the US president also said he can't imagine the deal will be acceptable. He also said there's a possibility the US could restart airstrikes.
17: If they misbehave, if they do something bad, but right now, we'll see. But, it's a possibility that could happen, certainly.
16: While the government announced plans to deal with a possible shortage of jet fuel caused by the war, these include easing restrictions on takeoff and landing slots. Missing them currently carries a penalty. Those are your news headlines at one. The sport is next.
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16: Well, Celtic are being held 1-1 by 10-man Hibs in the Scottish Premiership midday kickoff. A win would put them level on points with leaders Hearts. Coleraine beat Dungannon Swiss in a fast final to take the Irish Cup with a 3-2 victory at Windsor Park last night. In snooker county antrims, Mark Allen's missed out on his first ever World Championship final after China's Wu Yizhou had a dramatic 17-16 victory last night. He'll now face Englishman Sean Murphy. In rugby, last night's win over the Exeter Chiefs in the semi-final has meant that Ulster have moved closer to the Challenge Cup. They had a great match in Belfast, ending with an impressive 29-12. And in Gaelic, Monaghan will play for the first time since 2021 in the Ulster Senior Football Final. After beating Derry last night, they'll meet either Down or Armagh, who play later today in Clonus. That's your news and sport here on Q Radio. I'm Sonia Butterworth. I'll have another update in an hour.
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0: Cloudy, but remaining mainly dry this afternoon. A small chance of some light rain. Max temperature 15.

0: So there you go. That was the cue to WhatsApp me. If only if you want to go and see Pitbull back on tour, 7th of July, Marley Park. Just WhatsApp me on 07702 687 001. We're going to make a phone call to the lucky person who's going to get themselves the Perv tickets before 2 o'clock.
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0: John in Dungiven, Raiden. He didn't get the phone call for Pitbull, but Yaz might call you.
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I love it. I love it. I love it. Usher, Kissing Strangers before that. All of this week on Q Radio Drive. Things that make you go, your chance to win a pair of tickets to go and see the Pogues when they come to Belfast. So if you're a fan, then why not tune in and play them a little game? It's a bit of crack. All you got to do is name as many things as you can in 1 minute. And we'll do that tomorrow, but 4:30 tomorrow and all of this week on Q Radio. We got Yaz in for Gráinne McCoy. She'll be here along after your very latest news at 2:00. Paul Russell before that, and this from Taylor Swift.

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1: 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Stick around because after your very latest news at 2 o'clock with Sonia, you've got Yasin for Grainne McCoy, although Grainne will be on the show from the finish line, the Phoenix Energy Belfast City Marathon at Ormeau Park. Have a lovely Sunday afternoon, whatever
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15: From the Q Radio newsroom at 2 o'clock, I'm Sonia Butterworth. These are your top stories this afternoon. The Belfast City Marathon is currently in the final stages, with the 44th edition seeing around 24,000 participants. Celebrations are in full flow for all the runners. Abe Alimu from Ethiopia claimed victory at 2 hours 16 to take this year's crown ahead of his fellow countryman, Tadese Mamo. Northern Ireland's John Joe Doherty came in the men's race at a time of 2 hours 27. In the women's category, Lala Aziza from Morocco came in 2 hours 37, while Jane Blakely from Akadui has won the wheelchair race for a second consecutive year. Among those taking part is our very own news broadcaster Jane Veitch. We're going to head over live to the news editor Michael McMillan, who is there for her crossing the finishing line.
16: Well, Sonia, we're at the finishing line, and Jane Veitch has scored an amazing time. What was it, Jane?
17: I think it's 4:29.
16: So it's 1 minute better than you did it 5 years ago.
17: 3 minutes better.
16: 3 minutes better.
17: 5 years
16: ago. So anyway, just what was it like?
17: I'm almost speechless. It was a wonderful experience. It was pretty tough. The toughest bit, I was just coming back up the Ormeau Road. That was a very, very long stretch. I thought my legs were going to give out from underneath me, but thankfully they didn't. There was great support along the way. Overall, it's been amazing.
16: And would you do it again?
17: Yes. I would.
15: Well, well done, Jane, as well as Amy and Kushla, who came across the line for the Q Radio Relay team. In other news, County Tyrone, a 30-year-old man's been charged after cocaine worth an estimated £1 million was seized in Dungannon. Other charges include money laundering and possessing indecent images of children. He's due in court tomorrow morning. In Bristol, a major incident's been declared after two people died in an explosion at a house this morning. Officers are treating it as suspicious, but say it's not terror-related. Donald Trump says he's reviewing a revised peace plan sent to him by Iran. He's also said there's a possibility the U.S. could restart airstrikes.
4: If they misbehave, if they do something bad, but right now, we'll see. But it's a possibility that could happen, certainly.
15: While the government's announced plans to deal with a possible shortage of jet fuel caused by the war, these include easing restrictions on takeoff and landing slots. Missing them currently carries a penalty. That's your news headlines at 2. The sport is next.
0: Q Sport. 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Treat the family to Sunday lunch in the delicious Boyd's Kitchen on the first floor. Sit in or take away.
15: In football, Bournemouth and Crystal Palace are just starting the first of three Sunday Premier League games. Both Celtic have gone joint top of the Scottish Premiership with winning 2-1 at Hibs. Coleraine have beat Dungannon Swifts in a fast final to take the Irish Cup with a 3-2 victory. In snooker, County Antrim's Mark Allen has missed out on his first ever World Championship final after China's Wu Yizhe had a dramatic 17-16 victory last night. In rugby, last night's win over the Exeter Chiefs in the semi-finals meant that Ulster have moved closer to the Challenge Cup. They had a great match in Belfast, ending with an impressive 29-12 win. And finally, Gaelic Monaghan will play for the first time since 2021 in the Ulster Senior Football Final. After beating Derry last night, they'll meet either Down or Armagh, who play later today in Clonus. That's your news and sport here on Q Radio. I'm Sonia Butterworth. I'll have another update in an hour.
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5: Thanks, Sonia. Well, a dry afternoon, some bright spells coming through as well, and we're looking at a temperature for a Sunday of 15 degrees.

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0: Care of You on Q Radio, and that's what you need to do now if you've been running the marathon. It's feet up and relax, warm bath or shower to ease those legs, plenty of water, good food. Maybe you're heading to the pub for a well-deserved pint. Please drink responsibly, of course. But thanks to Sarah in Belfast, she's just crossed the finish line. Yes, legs are gone, but totally worth it. And Mark in Lisburn said, ran it for my mum, emotional, but the atmosphere was unreal. Love these coming in. Keep them coming in. I'd love to know if you ran the marathon or you know someone that did and they deserve a shout out. They deserve a wee bit of recognition on Q Radio this afternoon for sure. 07702 687 001. Stay there for music from Role Model Keith Urban coming up, and we'll do some Picture This for you next.
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0: Jenny's Dracula on Q Radio. It's Yaz in for Gráinne McCoy this afternoon. And up next, a bit of Spotify trivia about the next song, right? It became one of the most streamed songs of all time on Spotify, eventually taking the number one spot globally, right up billions of streams. And what's even more impressive is how consistent it was. The song stayed in Spotify's global charts for an unusually long time. Sure, it wasn't just a quick hit, but a real staying power. And it's often mentioned alongside this particular singer's record-breaking chart runs that helped cement him as one of the most streamed artists in the world. It's such a good song. He's such a good artist, and I'm going to get him on for you right after these.
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0: Q Radio Newsroom at 3 o'clock. I'm Sonia Butterworth. These are your top stories this afternoon. Well, there was almost a tie finish to the 2026 Belfast City Marathon, with the winner just nipping his nearest rival by 1 second. Abe Alimu from Ethiopia crossed the line in a time of 2 hours 16 to take this year's crown ahead of his fellow countryman Tedeso Mamo. The 44th edition saw around 24,000 participants. Northern Ireland's John Joe Doherty came in at a time of 2 hours 27. In the women's, Lala Aziza from Morocco came in at 2 hours 37, while Jane Blakely from Akadui won the wheelchair race for a second consecutive year. Among those taking part was our very own news broadcaster Jane Veitch. Michael McMillan was there to meet her crossing the line.
8: Well, Sonia, we're at the finishing line and Jane Veitch has scored an amazing time. What was it, Jane?
9: I think it's 4:29.
8: So it's 1 minute better than you did it 5 years ago.
9: 3 minutes better.
8: 3 minutes better.
10: 5 years ago.
8: So anyway, just what was it like?
9: I'm almost speechless. It was a wonderful experience. It was pretty tough. The toughest bit, I was just coming back up the Ormo Road. That was a very, very long stretch. I thought my legs were going to give out from underneath me, but thankfully they didn't. There was great support along the way. Overall, it's been amazing.
8: And would you do it again?
9: Yes, I would.
0: Well, well done, Jane, as well as Amy and Kushner, who were part of the Q Radio relay team. In other news, in County Tyrone, a 30-year-old man's been charged after cocaine worth an estimated £1 million was seized in Dungannon. Other charges include money laundering and possessing indecent images of children. He's due in court tomorrow morning. In Bristol, police are investigating what they're calling a suspicious explosion at a house that's left two adults dead. A major incident's been declared. Donald Trump says he's reviewing a revised peace plan sent to him by Iran. He also said there's a possibility the U.S. could restart airstrikes.
11: If they misbehave, if they do something bad, but
7: Right now, we'll see. But, you know, it's a possibility that could happen, certainly.
0: While the government's announced plans to deal with a possible shortage of jet fuel caused by the war, these include easing restrictions on takeoff and landing slots. Missing them currently carries a penalty. That's your news headlines at 3. The sport is next.
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0: Football. Bournemouth are 2-0 up going into the second half at home to Crystal Palace in the Premier League. Both teams are chasing next season. Celtic are now the only off-the-top Scottish Premiership on goal difference following a 2-1 win at 10-man Hibs, while Coleraine have beaten Dungannon Swiss in a fast final to take the Irish Cup. In snooker, County Antrim's Mark Allen has missed out on his first ever World Championship final after China's young 22-year-old Wu Yizhe had a dramatic 17-16 victory last night. And in rugby, last night's win over the Exeter Chiefs in the semi-final has meant that Ulster moved closer to the Challenge Cup. They had a great match in Belfast, ending with an impressive 29-12. Finally, Gaelic Monaghan will play for the first time since 2021 in the Ulster Senior Football Final. After beating Derry last night, they'll either meet Down or Armagh, who play today in Clonus. That's your news and sport here on Q Radio. I'm Sonia Butterworth. I'll have another update in an hour.
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10: Thanks, Sonia. Dry this afternoon with some bright spells and a temperature of 15 degrees tonight. Well, a few light showers expected this evening, and the low is going to drop down to around 6.

SOS on Q Radio. Thank you so much for all your texts about the marathon. Thank you to Niamh from Dellandy. She says, we came to Belfast. Me and my friend Ashley, we did the relay together. Best crack ever. And David, who's listening, says, didn't run it, yes, but I cheered at mile 10. The energy was incredible. And I want to shout out, right, someone who I think did an amazing job. You've probably heard of this guy. And just so, I'm so, so proud of this guy. A guy called Connor. And just, you know, Connor, he's called Connor McIlvenny, and he was running 7 marathons in 7 days, and I think today was his 7th. I can't believe it. And that's consecutive days, by the way. And he raised over £40,000 in support of charity Very Close to My Heart, West Wellbeing, in the dairy farm. So yeah, well done, Connor. Honestly, he does, well, I'm pretty sure he deserves, anyone that's on the marathon today deserves to rest up big time. But 7 marathons in 7 days, big congratulations. But yeah, all about recovery now, feet up, nice warm bath, bit of Redox, some other brands are available, I'm sure, but a nice little muscle soak, that's what you need, don't you?

It's Pink on Q Radio. It's Yaz and Grainne McCoy this afternoon. And because The Devil Wears Prada came out on Friday, have you been to see it? I think I want to see that. Really want to see it. But because it came out over the weekend or on Friday, our future hit is another song from the soundtrack from Lady Gaga. Going to get that on in this hour of the show. Plus, going to get on Miles Smith, Ariana Grande on the way for you as well. And we'll do some Keane DeCrow up next.

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0: George Ezra on Q Radio. Still listening for that Pitbull track. If you want to win part of our winning weekend, I have got a pair of tickets to see Pitbull play Marley Park in July. When you hear the song I Know You Want Me, when you hear that 07702 687 001, you're also going to hear that brand new song from Lady Gaga from the soundtrack to The Devil Wears Prada 2. That is coming up in the next 10 minutes.
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10: In the Q Radio newsroom at 4 o'clock, I'm Sonia Butterworth. These are your top stories this afternoon. There was almost a tie finish to the 2026 Belfast City Marathon, with the winner just nipping his nearest rival by 1 second. Abe Alimu from Ethiopia crossed the line in a time of 2:16 to take this year's crown ahead of his fellow countryman Tedeso Mamo. The 44th run saw around 24,000 participants. Northern Ireland's John Joe Doherty came in at a time of 2:27, and the women's Lala Aziza from Morocco came in at 2:37, while Jane Blakely from Ahadui won the wheelchair race for a second consecutive year. Among those taking part was her very own news broadcaster, Jane Veitch. Michael McMillan was there to meet her crossing the line.
11: I'm almost speechless. It was a wonderful experience. It was pretty tough. The toughest bit, I was just coming back up the Ormo Road. That was a very, very long stretch. I thought my legs were going to give out from underneath me, but thankfully they didn't. There was great support along the way. Overall, it's been amazing.
12: And would you do it again?
11: Yes, yes, yes, I would.
10: Well, well done to all of those who took part today. In other news, in County Tyrone, a 30-year-old man's been charged after cocaine worth an estimated £1 million was seized in Dungannon. Other charges include money laundering and possessing indecent images of children. He's due in court tomorrow. In Bristol, police are investigating what they're calling a suspicious explosion at a house that's left two people dead. A major incident's been declared there. Donald Trump says he's reviewing a revised peace plan sent to him by Iran. He also said there is a possibility the U.S. could restart airstrikes.
13: If they misbehave, if they do something bad, but right now, we'll see. But, it's a possibility that could happen, certainly.
10: While the government's announced plans to deal with a possible shortage of jet fuel caused by the war, it includes easing restrictions on takeoff and landing slots. Missing them currently carries a penalty. That's your news headlines at 4. The sport is next.
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10: Well, a short while ago, third place Manchester United were 2-0 up at home to rivals Liverpool in the Premier League. The hosts only need a draw to secure Champions League spot. And just news coming in, it's understood Sir Alex Ferguson's been taken to hospital. He fell unwell ahead of Manchester United's game there. Celtic are now only off the top of the Scottish Premiership on goal difference following a 2-1 win at 10-man Hibs. Coleraine have beat Dungannon Swifts in a fast final to take the Irish Cup. In snooker, County Antrim's Mark Allen has missed out on his first ever World Championship final after China's Wu Yizhe had a dramatic 17-16 victory last night. In rugby, a win over the Exeter Chiefs in the semi-finals meant that Ulster have moved closer to the Challenge Cup. They had a great match in Belfast with an impressive 29-12 win. And in Gaelic, Monaghan will play the first time since 2021 in the Ulster Senior Football Final. After beating Derry, they'll either meet Down or Armagh, who play later in Clonus. That's your news and sport here on Q Radio. I'm Sonia Butterworth. I'll have another update in an hour.
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9: Thanks, Sonia. Well, tonight, some showers, a few light showers expected. The low going to drop down to 6. Tomorrow going to be a dry day with good sunny spells and a high of 15 degrees.

0: Sam Tompkins, Die for Someone on Q-Radio. And thanks to Claire, says, yes, I love to hear you, but I am very confused. I know. You think it's a Monday or a weekday morning, don't you? Or maybe a weekday afternoon when I'm normally on. I know, I get it, Claire. And then, just to confuse you, it's a bank holiday Monday tomorrow. You'll maybe go back to work on Tuesday, but you'll think it's Monday because you've been off the bank holiday Monday. But no, definitely Sunday afternoon. And I hope you've got a really lovely Sunday planned, because maybe you're not up for work tomorrow morning. That's such a good feeling, isn't it? It really is. Now, coming up in just a few minutes' time, I'm going to be opening the phone lines for, or the text line, should I say, for our 15-minute takeover. In fact, let's do it now. Let's get just, I don't know what I'm going to start off that 15-minute takeover with. So it'd be nice to just get a wee heads up. So text me now a request, a song you'd love to hear this afternoon. 07702 687 001.
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0: Yeah, 15 minutes of what you want to hear. You are in absolute control for the next 15 minutes. So let me know a song you'd like to hear. 07702 687 001. Let me know who I'm playing it for. Like, well, thanks to Paul, who sent a text in right now, and he said, I would love you to kick off today's 15 minute takeover, Yaz, with Christine and the Queens. Remember this track, Tilted. Love it. What a great choice, Paul.

0: 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We're talking about female strength.
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17: Q Radio Newsroom at 5 o'clock. I'm Sonia Butterworth. These are your top stories this evening. There was almost a tie finish to the 2026 Belfast City Marathon, with the winner just nipping his nearest rival by 1 second. Abe Alimu from Ethiopia crossed the line in a time of 2:16 to take this year's crown, ahead of his fellow countryman Tedeso Mamo in the 44th run that saw around 24,000 participants. Northern Ireland's John Joe Doherty came in at a time of 2:27. In the women's race, Lala Aziza from Morocco came in at 2:37, while Jane Blakely from Ahadui has won the wheelchair race for the second year in a row. Among those taking part was our very own news broadcaster, Jane Veitch. Michael McMillan was there to meet her crossing the line earlier.
18: I'm almost speechless. It was a wonderful experience. It was pretty tough. The toughest bit, I was just coming back up the Ormo Road. That was a very, very long stretch. I thought my legs were going to give out from underneath me, but thankfully they didn't. There was great support along the way. Overall, it's been amazing.
19: And would you do it again?
18: Yes, I would.
17: Well done to all those who took part. In other news in County Tyrone, a 30-year-old man has been charged after cocaine with an estimated £1 million was seized in Dungannon. Other charges include money laundering and possessing indecent images of children. He's due in court tomorrow. In Bristol, a man and a woman have died in what police are describing as a suspicious house explosion there. A child's among three others injured. Ukraine's president has thanked the king for what he says were strong words during Charles's visit to America last week. Volodymyr Zelensky's meeting Keir Starmer in Armenia. They're attending a European summit after Russia's invasion of Ukraine to discuss security ties. And ex-Manchester United manager Sir Alex Ferguson's been taken to hospital after feeling unwell at Old Trafford, where his former side are playing Liverpool in the Premier League. That's your news headlines at 5. The sport is next.
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17: Well, a short while ago, Manchester United remained on course to secure a Champions League spot as their level at Tool, home to Liverpool, but the hosts have let a 2-0 lead slip against their Premier League rivals at Old Trafford. Celtic are now only off the top of the Scottish Premiership on goal difference, following a 2-1 win at 10-man Hibs. Coraine beat Dungannon and Swifts in a fast final to take the Irish Cup. In snooker, County Antrim's Mark Allen has missed out on his first ever World Championship final after China's 22-year-old Wu Yizhou had a dramatic 17-16 finish. In rugby, last night's win over the Exeter Chiefs in the semi-final has meant that Ulster have moved closer to the Challenge Cup. They had a great match in Belfast last night, ending in 29-12. And in Monaghan, they will play for the first time since 2021 in the Ulster Senior Football Final. After beating Derry, they'll meet the winner of today's match. A short while ago, Armagh were leading down. That's your news and sport here on Q Radio. I'm Sonia Butterworth. I'll have another update in an hour.
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12: Thanks, Sonia. We're looking ahead to tonight. A few light showers expected. The low is going to drop down to 6. Tomorrow could be a dry day with good sunny spells and a maximum temperature for the bank holiday Monday of 15 degrees.

0: Bobby and Bethany cruising down there, and I know you were looking for some Deacon Blue in that 15-minute takeover. You know what? If I get a bit of time before I finish up at 6, I'll get on at some Deacon Blue for you.
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0: Ed Sheeran on Q Radio. Play that for Paul and also Rebecca. Sing the cans in Curran's Caravan Park at the moment. Keep the tunes pumping, Yaz. You sound like you're enjoying your bank holiday weekend. Mine got a bit better, actually, thanks to someone's migraine. My friend from Scotland was meant to be coming over to Belfast today with her other half to celebrate their anniversary, but he's got a migraine, so she's gifted me her tickets to go and see Paddy the Dagger. I can't wait tonight. So yes, my bank holiday weekend got a little bit better thanks to David's migraine. Sorry about that, David. Now, a lot of you, in fact, I got a couple of texts after I mentioned that I might be playing a bit of Deacon Blue. Somebody did want this in the 15-minute takeover, and then a load of you jump on and went, come on, play a bit of Deacon Blue, yeah. So I will definitely do it in the next 10.
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10: From the Sky News Centre at 6, a man and a woman have died in what police are describing as a domestic-related house explosion in Bristol. A child is among three others injured. It's understood Sir Alex Ferguson's been taken to hospital and has had precautionary checks. The former Manchester United manager reportedly felt unwell ahead of his old side's Premier League game with Liverpool at Old Trafford, which they won 3-2. It confirms them a Champions League spot. Peter Smith was watching.
11: The Old Trafford crowd all have huge concerns. Their greatest ever manager, who was due to attend the game but fell ill beforehand. Ferguson led United to 13 Premier League titles, his first in 1993 after a 26-year wait.
10: The leader of the Green Party says going on social media to criticise the police's handling of the Golders Green terror attack was wrong. Zach Polanski's apologised for retweeting a post which suggested officers were heavy-handed while arresting the suspect after two Jewish men were stabbed. He says a conversation needs to be had.
12: I think you can both recognise the bravery of officers who run towards incidents that most of us, including myself, would certainly want to run away from, and find the appropriate forum to say that no one, especially the police, should be above scrutiny. Reason why I've apologised is I accept that wasn't the appropriate forum.
10: Airlines will be able to cancel flights weeks in advance if they face fuel shortages this summer. Contingency plans put forward by the government also include letting carriers hand back costly takeoff and landing slots. Back to the day's other Premier League results, Bournemouth boosted their chances of European qualification with a 3-0 win over Crystal Palace. They're 6 points behind Aston Villa, who host Tottenham in an hour. In the Scottish Premiership, Celtic's 2-1 win at 10-man Hibs puts them level on points with leaders Hearts. And the Miami F1 Grand Prix is just getting underway. World Championship leader Kimi Antonelli is starting on pole position. That's the latest. I'm Anna.

0: just love Moncrief. Love the energy of that song. And check him out on the socials. Always such an uplifting guy. And speaking of uplifting, take that. Those Kroners are back with a new track. It's called You're a Superstar. I'll play it within five on Q Radio.
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0: 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Sunday, I'm Olga Kay. On the way, music from Lady Gaga and Dermot Kennedy. He is back with a stunning new album. And if anyone can write about funerals and wakes, it's us here in Ireland. That track, Funeral, on the way, within five on Q Radio.
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0: good. It's from the movie Goat. Jelly Roll. How good. Goat, now being an acronym of greatest of all time. I've always said this personally about the animal, the goat, and a big shout out to Melissa and Toby. Outside Ards, Toby's the best goat in the world. He's the best boy, actually. On the way, music from Michael Morcagi. Or if you'd like to give your animal a personal mention, do get in touch with me. 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

0: 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Joel Corry, Head and Heart, and it's your new music connection. We do it for 2 hours every Sunday between 8 and 10. I'm Olga Kay, and I am delighted. Pretty soon, I'm going to have Niamh Node here on air. If you're not familiar with Niamh, she is the girl with the harp, and she appeared on Britain's Got Talent, and wow. So much talent. Niamh's going to be chatting to us soon on Q Radio.
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It feels quite liberating after I've been bouncing all around the walls with a heart.

0: Carpenter and Tears playing all the best new music. I'm Olga Kay, and Belfast-based artist and producer Becky McNeice has announced a headline show in Dublin on the 18th of June. I've got her latest track on the way and some details about that stunning new EP she just dropped on Q Radio.
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0: back here in Ireland, musicians and alike have so much to be grateful to the incredible Dolores O'Riordan for. And Dolores, lead singer of the Cranberries, paved the way for many women coming into the industry and singing, songwriting, doing their thing their way. And one of the most probably interesting albums in Irish music in the 90s was Everybody Else Is Doing It, So Why Can't We? And at that time, English producer called Stephen Street worked with the Cranberries on sound and produced that debut album. He went on, did a lot of stuff with Morrissey, The Smiths, and many others. Now, on Friday, the track, one of my favourite tracks from that album, Everybody Else Is Doing It, So Why Can't We?, has been reworked by Stephen Street, and I'm going to play it for you next on Q Radio.
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0: sweet was that? New music, Synthwave Project, Scottish music producer Carl Bennett, known as FM 84. And that's a new track called Radio. That's it from me. I'll speak to you next Sunday. Good night, God bless.
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0: Katy Perry and Never Really Over on Q Radio for your Sunday night. Okay, happy Sunday. It is officially Sunday, 3rd of May, and it is my first show in this brand new month. I cannot believe it is officially May. The summer is honestly just around the corner, and I am wishing everyone a positive, very successful and happy May. And yeah, let's manifest a real gorgeous, positive month. We have got this. Okay, Meghan Trainor is on the way. Also, a new track that I am loving from Tame Impala and Jenny called Dracula. So don't go anywhere.
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Saucy Matt and Take a Sexy Picture of Me. And before that, we had Ray and Regardless bringing us into this next hour of the show. It is coming up now to 10 past 11 on your Sunday night. You are with Georgia right through to 12 o'clock this evening, and we are just over halfway through the show already. A big hello if you have just tuned in. I've got all your big hits and throwbacks to play for you over this next hour, so you're going to want to stick around. Okay, music on the way from Teddy Swims, also Walk the Moon and the latest track from Mal Smith. But first, let's do this. Let's go a little country with this next one, Luke Holmes and Be By You on Q.

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0: Walk the Moon and Shut Up and Dance on Q Radio for your Sunday night. And if you want to just shut up and dance and have a proper day out, I have just the thing for you. Q Radio's Sunday Takeover. This is not your typical Sunday. Q Radio's Sunday Takeover is a full live show and DJ set in one. We have got Jerry Labs on the mic, Eve Sessi on the decks, and there is loads of crowd interaction in between. It is a proper day out, and just think of games, giveaways, big laughs, big tunes. You just know the vibes are going to be 10 out of 10 with them too. So definitely head over to qradio.glister.com to get your hands on some tickets before they sell out for Q Radio's Sunday Takeover on Sunday 10th of May at Revolution de Cuba, Belfast. And this event is proudly supported by Moxie Belfast City. Okay, on the way next, we have the latest track from Mal Smith. Don't go anywhere.
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